bosom of the angry shortfall. One finds a fistful. All engaging. All engaging. Perfection's in that non-perfection end. I see queen, I see king, I see king, I see queen, well. None of you know my kingdomanium. Last chance to retract it. Last chance to retract it.

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This has been an incredible tour so far.

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We gonna run it back one more time. Let's bring that shit back. 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

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It's the only group with a very keen sense of how very, very short life is.

From listening to records, I just knew what to do. I mainly taught myself. And, you know, I did pretty well, except there were a few mistakes that I made that I have just recently cleared up. I'd like to just continue to be able to express myself as best as I can on the instrument. You know, I feel like I have a lot of work to do still. You know, I'm a student of the drums. And I'm also a teacher of the drums, too.

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And it's like, it's not really me that's coming. The music's coming through me. The music's coming through.

0: Take my white tee, y'all, spin it like a helicopter. 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Fuck with young pretty flock or a Petey pop you. 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Grill.
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4: 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And introducing to you on the two turntables, the Tretch DJ, Mr. Mix. 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

She work at Mickey D's from 10 to 5, Walmart 6 to 12, saving up enough for school. Her little girl is doing well. 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

0: Here comes the pitch, and it comes in wide. 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
1: Never taking shorts because Brooklyn's the borough.

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0: Campus Bordeaux.
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You've just heard a snatch from one of the 40 strange tunes found on the Residents' commercial album. 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

0: When I was little, my father was famous. 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He cut off the heads of 131 lords. 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
3: You know, some men think us women we're like machines. They need a mother, a lover, and a friend. And I can't be these three at the same time. So I gotta tell you.